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7, final week to qualify to go see Riley Green in Vegas. Here's the first national keyword for this morning. It is Outlaws. Outlaws. 95819. Good until 9 o'clock today. Outlaws. Last one this week. Number 4, Riley Green in Vegas. New judge on The Voice. And Change My Mind. 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

0: 99 Nash Icon. I'm Keith Stevens. Welcome to the show. If you're just tuning in, rather cloudy today and about 63. How about those weird 6 degrees of Kevin Bacon things happened last night? So we had an extra refrigerator in the basement. I like stories. Want to get rid of it. So we put it up on Craigslist, and a guy and his son wanted to buy it. They came out last night, and the guy was waiting for his kid to show up to get some of the doors off the refrigerator. Anyway, we're sitting at the island talking. I've never met this guy before. He does not live anywhere close to where I grew up. And it turns out he was like best friends with my cousins. Like, what? And he knew all the landmarks. I grew up in West Springfield, where the Big E is. Okay. To give you some context, then he's rattling off all these landmarks, the Red Rose Pizza Place out by the MGM casino out in Springfield. I'm like, wow. But I mean, what are the odds this guy hung out with both of my cousins? I think actually he hung out with them more than I ever did.
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2: Starting to deal with a bit of an uptick in volume now on 290 East between Kelly Square and Shrewsbury Street. You're getting busier on 146 North on the approach to 290. A little more volume on 190 through Holden and West Boylston. Your delays on the Turnpike eastbound have you heavy and slow with pockets of congestion from Route 9 to the Weston Barracks and from 95 to the supermarket overpass. I'm Jackie.
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it feels like fall and chilly weather, which means that the holiday is not that far away. Where are you going with this, Keith? Yeah, TSO's back on November 28th at the DCU. Dave O'Gare will give you a chance to win some tickets today after 10 o'clock on 98.9 Nash Icon.

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Partly cloudy today, no problems weather-wise, 63. And keeping our eyes on the nor'easter coming up this weekend that may hit.

0: 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Good morning on this Wednesday. Nice day going for us today. Tomorrow, not bad either, but Friday, Saturday, Sunday, looking like it might be a washout.
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